What is the purpose of tonight, my baby? Is my fortune the main act? I need to feel where you at, my baby. Are you ready?

Everybody wants to be so underground. And I'm just here like, it's all music, man. They dance to it, they dance to it.

you to my replacement. I see you're someone else's favorite now. In my mind, your mind, I might be crazy.